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1: On Conversations, my guest today is Anna Walraven, a former senior curator at Taronga Zoo. Anna has written a memoir about zookeeping and what animals have taught her about feminism. It's called Hear Me Roar. So, Anna, is there a lot of sex at the zoo?
2: There is. I mean, obviously, amongst the animals, it's what we do. So it can be quite concerning, especially in the early days when lions, they're at it all day. When the female's in season, they mate, like, all the time and are very vocal, very, very vocal. So, you know, you're having there your cup of tea with your workmates in the morning and you can just hear the lion having a particular...

0: says it's closer to home.
1: Definitely I will be climbing more, but I can't really think about that until I finish Year 12.
2: Good on her too. Record-breaking teenage mountain climber Bianca Adler, ending that report by Kimberly Price. And that's all from The World Today team this Thursday. Thanks for your company. I hope you can join me at the same time tomorrow. I'm Andy Park. Bye for now.

quite slow for the New England Highway on that southbound run towards Singleton. Now, around the state, that earlier truck breakdown at Bungendore, which blocked the Kings Highway, has been cleared, so diversion's lifted there. There's still a reduced speed limit on the Mitchell Highway at the Rocks west of Bathurst due to an earlier diesel spill. And the Great Western Highway does remain closed both directions at Victoria Pass due to those ongoing works. In Wagga Wagga, just watch out. A large pothole reported Edward Street at Little Morong Street in the westbound lanes. No problems on the train so far this afternoon, but check the latest at Trans.

minor stop cigars. And if we leave now, we'll still get in. And you can find yourself a young consort.

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1: Great to have you back. Thank you for being here. It's 9:05, and in half an hour or so, 80s British pop icon Peter Cox from Go West will be here. You would remember this song, Think Pretty Woman.

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2: And on Nightlife tonight, Phil Clark will be with you, of course, and he's here right now. G'day, Phil.
3: Hello, Renee. How are you?
2: Oh, where are you? Are you
4: there? Can you find me? Hello. Am I there somewhere?
2: Hello.
4: Hello, Renee.
2: What have you got coming
4: We've
2: up?
4: Got an edition of Motor Talk in our first hour. Toby will be in last month for the first time ever. An electric car was the best-selling car in the country by a long way, actually, and the jump in sales for electric cars was huge. It looks like the balance has tipped on this. Mm. So we'll talk some more about that. You know what? You don't have to have a petrol car. You don't have to worry about whether we'll have enough petrol or things are running out. We'll chat about all of that in our first hour and, of course, questions as well. I'm going to speak in our foreign correspondent spot to Karishma Vyas, who's just come back from Iran, and find out what's going on there. Does e-waste actually get recycled or not? We'll talk some more about that. And Dave's disc tonight. Dave is going to celebrate the life and songs of the Big O, Roy Orbison.
2: Oh, fabulous. That's all coming your way. It's news time now. Have a wonderful long weekend and I'll see you Monday.
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5: ABC News. Good evening, I'm Noni Edwards. Foreign Minister Penny Wong says she believes allegations of sexual assault made by Australian activists delivering aid to Gaza. 11 Australians were

Yes, well, hello, how are you? Philip Clark with you on ABC Radio. This is Nightlife and we're right across the country in this, the third hour of the program. It's 6 past midnight, 6 past 10 in Western Australia. In South Australia, in the Territory, it's 24 to midnight. Good to be with you wherever you are. We're right through the Pacific as well. From midnight to 5 a.m. WA time. Oh, no, it's a couple of hours away. Yes, well, hello, how are you? Philip Clark with you on ABC Radio. This is Nightlife and we're right across the country in this, the third hour of the program. It's 6 past midnight, 6 past 10 in Western Australia. In South Australia, in the Territory, it's 24 to midnight. Good to be with you wherever you are. We're right through the Pacific as well. From midnight to 5 a.m. WA time. Oh, no, it's a couple of hours away. If you're in Manjimup in WA, then there may be some interruptions to broadcast for the AM transmitter. Lots of other ways to listen, though. Just grab the ABC Listen app and or the website, or you can get us on Channel 25 on your telly. Easy ways to listen wherever you are listening. I hope you've

0: Yes, a good set of lungs has Billie Eilish. Thanks, James and Darren, giving us the cricket score. England are 7 from 108. Oh, dear. You know, against New Zealand in the first test in England. Vinny, question number 11. We're in music. Yep. One left there, otherwise you can move.
1: That's fine. You stay there.
0: Stay here? Okay. Music. Which string note appears twice on a standard six-string guitar, once low and once high? What note?
1: Nah, I don't know, Bill.
0: No good?
1: Thanks, bye.
0: Thanks, Vinny. Bye-bye. See you later. Glenn from Frankston. G'day, Glenn.
2: Hey, Bill. How are you?
0: Pretty good. Yeah. Question number 11. We're in music.
2: Swannies are going well, mate.
0: The Swannies are going very well, though, but I hope they're going well again this Sunday. I'll be at the game, 3:15, up against the Saints.
2: I'm taking up AFL chess. We're not going to talk about the Bombers. It's been an interesting couple of weeks. And then you laugh to make me feel better, Phil. Thank you very much.
0: Oh, I did. No, I was just reflecting the other day about the coverage of Brad Scott. I mean, it was just quite phenomenal, wasn't it, really?
2: It's ridiculous. And what's going on in the wider world, and I'm on the footy, nothing, don't get me wrong, but yeah. I was stunned by it.
0: I know. The car.
2: And my sister gives you her love as well, because being a Carlton supporter,

Roy Orbison often heard music while he was asleep. As it became louder, he would hear a radio disc jockey announcing that the song that they were playing in the dream was Elvis Presley's new track. Well, Roy would struggle to get awake, desperate to tell the announcer it was his song. Reoccurring nightmares. Things that continually resurrected themselves for Roy Orbison, also known as the Big O, constantly in dreams. Carl Jung proclaimed, "Who looks outside dreams, who looks inside awakens." Roy Orbison's music was unique and awakened a generation. Feelings of longing and loneliness permeate many of his tunes. Hauntingly gut-felt lyrics that simply matched his smooth operatic vocal range. His songs were once described as the slow fall of teardrops. He was one of the most distinctive singers of the 60s. Not just his sound, but in

0: Okay, Harder, Better, Faster, Daft Punk. My question of the duo, and to repeat, the two names of our duo in Daft Punk are Thomas or Guy Manuel. Which of those two people handled most of the lead vocals on their early tracks?
1: Nicky.
0: I've
1: got no idea, but I'm going to go for the win somehow. I'm going to go with Guy.
0: It was, in fact, Thomas. Thomas Bangalter was the one. Guy Manuel de Homem Christo is not the right answer. Nicky, thank you for playing. A valiant effort, but you've
1: thank you for having me.
0: Thank you for playing. Very good.
1: See you, Justin.
0: Justin, well done. A win through silence at the end there. How do you feel?
2: Definitely a Bradbury. Definitely a Bradbury.
0: Well,
2: Didn't have a clue anyway.
0: Not quite as a Bradbury as Sharon and Caves Beach, who didn't say a peep a few days ago and won anyway, those are the rules of the game. Silence is also a strategy. Justin, who are you going to bring?
2: I'm going to bring my lovely wife.
0: Oh, very good. Does she know you're on the phone right now? Does she know what you're playing for?
2: Yeah, she just walked in and sort of looked at me as if I was some strange creature from another planet. I said, what are you doing on the phone at this time of the morning?
0: Yeah, it's either something, not usually a good reason, you're like, you know, but in this case, you've got good news for her.
2: Happy days.
0: Very good. All right. Well, Justin, a pleasure to have you on the radio this morning. Enjoy Madawi's sunrise this morning, and we'll get you those tickets.
2: Thanks, Paul.
0: Thank you, Justin and Madawi. There you go. Done and dusted. All gone. All gone. Our double passes to Anne Juliet. What an absolute pleasure that was to have a chat to you this morning and give away those tickets throughout the morning. Right, not too far away. We'll get the Weather Bureau on to find out what kind of weather you've got for the weekend ahead. In the meantime, gosh, those text messages for Ozzy Osbourne are coming in thick and fast. It seems that Crazy Train may well be our get up to get down this morning.

0: thank you to RM in Karua and everyone else that texted in this morning wanting a bit of Crazy Train, Ozzy Osbourne, a song that has been heard on repeat in RM's house, thanks to his son playing it on electric guitar at HSC. 12:33 ABC Newcastle, racing up to your 7 o'clock news. Did you hear local business owner Luke Till say this on the radio yesterday?
1: Come on, crackers. Get it going, mate.
0: What is it? Well, it is a level crossing removal in Adamstown and the other ones in Newcastle. Transport for New South Wales will join you after 7. Plus, we'll hear what Tim Crackenthorpe thinks about the idea of getting rid of those trains intersecting with our roads in Newcastle. Is it time? 0487 99 1233.

of the great Sir Ian McKellen, who plays a director who has sort of become a bit of a parody of himself. Who's become a bit of a parody of himself, called Julian Sklar. He's this legendary painter who's become a bit of a hermit, and his two children, who have been just taken out of his will, played by James Corden and Jessica Garning, who people remember from quite memorably from Baby Reindeer, are trying to get their hands on some of his unreleased paintings.

0: Tara Event Cinemas, mm-hmm. or they can go to the website, conqueringbreastcancer.com, and that will take them to the link.
1: And they get to meet you if they go along.
0: Yes,
1: because
0: yes,
1: you're there in a post-screening
0: Q&A. Yes, with the Hunter Breast Care Foundation. Yep.
1: What a courageous person, putting yourself up for answering questions.
0: Oh, thank you. It's such an important topic and such a big part of my life. I'm very, very grateful that I'm still here and to be able to do it. So.
1: Well, I'm very grateful you've taken time out to come and yarn with me. Thank you.
0: Oh, thank you.
1: And for spreading the word to say that it is conquerable, but it isn't yet.
0: That's right.
1: Nine Australian women.

0: Every day.
1: Every day.
0: Dying of this insidious disease, breast cancer.
1: Yes. And I'll just give a plug for Dragons Abreast. Yep. Please come and join us if you've been diagnosed with breast cancer. Our motto is Move, Connect, Live, and we'd love to have you come along. Just Google Dragons Abreast Australia and look for the local member group.
0: You're looking for more in the engine room, aren't you?
1: Definitely.
0: Yeah, okay. Hey, lovely to meet you.
1: Yeah, oh, good lovely to meet you. Thank you very much for the opportunity.
0: Stay well, keep paddling.
1: I will.
0: Head along to that on Wednesday night.
1: On Wednesday night, yes.
0: Conquering Breast Cancer, and it features the person you've just been hearing, a engine room of a paddler, Sandra Sturges, and survivor three times of breast cancer. So you get to ask her questions and meet her as well as see this extraordinary film. Coming up to 10 o'clock. And the news. And thank you for your texts that are coming in, including some love for Carly from Katrina. I love Carly's work and agree wholeheartedly. Our Knights can win tonight. Better team on paper, says Katrina. Just have to put to bed that dreadful hoodoo in Melbourne. Also attending the Matildas tomorrow night. It will be cool, meaning but awesome nonetheless, says Katrina. Thank you for your text. Have a wonderful time tomorrow night. And this one here, as a public health nurse, I see the effects of poverty and homelessness on people's health regularly. I'm sad and angry about the housing situation. Successive governments have allowed housing to become a wealth accumulation method, and now a house is out of reach for many people. Health and housing should be above politics. Thank you for your interesting program, says Rachel. Rachel, thank you for your interesting perspective. But now it's news time.
2: It's 10 o'clock. Good morning. Tony Matthews with ABC News. One Nation has clarified that its push to limit foreign ownership of housing wouldn't impact permanent residents. Last night on Sky, One Nation MP Barnaby Joyce initially suggested the party's policy would force permanent residents to sell their homes before seeking to correct his comments. The minor party's New South Wales Senator Sean Bell says foreign residents should not own Australian homes.
3: So One Nation's policy is that Australian homes should belong to Australian citizens and residents of Australia. We believe that very strongly. And we agree that foreign residents should not own Australian homes.
2: Assistant Treasurer Daniel Molino is defending the duration of the Senate inquiry into Labor's tax reforms as normal. The first tranche of legislation containing several measures, including changes to the capital gains tax discount and negative gearing, passed the lower house yesterday. The bill will head to a Senate inquiry next week, with Labor hoping to pass the laws by July. Amid criticism from the Greens and Coalition about the length of the inquiry, Mr. Molino says the reforms have already undergone hours of debate.
4: It'll have 2 days of public hearings. And this is a very normal process for a complex bill. We've seen other complex pieces of legislation have 1 or 2 days of public hearings. Many, of course, go through without any.
2: Reforms have passed state parliament that create a new aggravated offence targeting the use of so-called kill cars, which are used to facilitate organised crime and then torched to destroy the evidence. The changes also bring tougher penalties for public shootings, firebombings, and the recruitment of children for criminal activity. Police Minister Yasmin Catley says it's a major blow to organised crime across the state.
5: This is about backing police with tougher laws, sharper tools and stronger powers to smash these networks. We have to have laws that are contemporary and keep up with the models that these crooks are using, and that's exactly what these do.
2: Federal Labor's Special Envoy for Remote Communities says the lack of services in remote Aboriginal communities in the Northern Territory is putting families at risk. Eleni Roussos reports.
6: The ABC can reveal the mother of Kumanjay Little Baby, who went missing from an Aboriginal town camp in Alice Springs before her body was found in April, was forced to leave her remote community of Yuendumu to access specialist support for the child who had special needs. The federal member for the Bush seat of Lingiari, Marion Scrimgeour, says the mother was in insecure housing in the town.
7: Let's stop the, these little ones falling over a cliff and their families.
6: Ms. Scrimgeour has written to the Prime Minister requesting an audit into how Commonwealth funding is spent by the NT government and other non-government organisations.
2: A new report has sounded the alarm over a diminished